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0: 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Queen from News of the World. Scorpions before that, some Sabbath, and kicked off the hour with Van Halen. Coming up after the break, going to get into ZZ Top, Billy Joel, Alice Cooper, and more on 99.1.
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0: Z99, Northern Minnesota's classic rock station, the pride of Flint, Michigan. That's Grand Funk Railroad. Alice before that, Billy Joel and ZZ Top kicked it off. How's the weather looking for the rest of the week? We're going to find out next, along with Motley Crue and Huey Lewis in the news. It's all coming up on 99.1.
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8: Here's the latest Bemidji area weather forecast from the Z99 Weather Center.
9: I'm meteorologist Mace Michaels. Maybe a lingering storm tonight, otherwise partly cloudy and a low in the upper 40s. Mostly sunny and pleasant for tomorrow. A high in the mid-70s and upper 70s on into Friday. Heat, humidity, and some storm chances return into the weekend and next week. Celebrate Independence Day in Worthington, Minnesota. Live music, food, fireworks on July 3rd and 4th. Currently at 64 degrees.
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0: 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Huey Lewis and the News from the album Sports. We had Motley Crue before that. 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

0: Z99, Northern Minnesota's classic rock station. It is Wednesday night, halfway to the weekend. Hope your day, night's going well. Got a lot of stuff coming up in the next few weeks. We've got the Bemidji JC's 82nd Annual Water Carnival, July 1st through the 5th. Ton of stuff going on there. Celebration of America's 250th birthday. The following weekend, we've got LaPorte Days, we got Kellier Days, and we got Babe's Burnout Car Show in Bemidji. So Friday, Saturday, Sunday, you can be in a different town having a big celebration a couple of weeks from now. So things are crazy because it's summertime.
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0: Z99, Northern Minnesota's classic rock station with The Cars from their debut album. Billy Idol before that, classic Buffalo Springfield, and we kicked it off with Golden Earring. Coming up after the break, we'll find out about the weather for the weekend, get into Supertramp and The Who. It's all coming up on 99.1.
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10: Here's the latest Bemidji area weather forecast from the Z99 Weather Center.
11: I'm meteorologist Mace Michaels. Maybe a lingering storm tonight, otherwise partly cloudy and a low in the upper 40s. Mostly sunny and pleasant for tomorrow. A high in the mid-70s and upper 70s on into Friday. Heat, humidity, and some storm chances return into the weekend and next week. Celebrate Independence Day in Worthington, Minnesota. Live music, food, fireworks on July 3rd and 4th. Currently at 62 degrees.
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0: Z99, Northern Minnesota's classic rock station, with some Ram Jam, Midnight Oil before that. Jefferson Airplane, we kicked it off with Phil Collins. So I've got your lunch set for you tomorrow already. You just need to go to National Bank of Commerce, either their downtown location about a block from here on 5th Street or the Paul Bunyan Drive Northwest location, because it's their annual United Way Brat Picnic fundraiser. 11 to 2 tomorrow, you pop in, you grab a brat, chips, dessert, and beverage. 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

0: 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Title cut from their second album, that is Foreigner. Doors before that, we had Van Halen and some Def Leppard to kick it off. Well, tomorrow, I'm going to give you a little preview of our big deal of the day tomorrow. 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
15: Here's the latest Bemidji area weather forecast from the Z99 Weather Center.
16: I'm meteorologist Mace Michaels. Maybe a lingering storm tonight, otherwise partly cloudy and a low in the upper 40s. Mostly sunny and pleasant for tomorrow. A high in the mid-70s and upper 70s on into Friday. Heat, humidity, and some storm chances return into the weekend and next week. Celebrate Independence Day in Worthington, Minnesota. 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

0: 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CCR before that, Journey, and we kicked off the hour with Alice Cooper. Coming up after the break, it's Pink Floyd, Boston, and Ozzy on 99.1.
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0: Z99 or the Minnesota's classic rock station with Bad Company, Paul Rogers on the vocals. Ozzy before that, some Boston and Pink Floyd. Kicked off that set. We're going to take a quick break. We'll find out about the weather and get into the Stones and Paul McCartney and Wings. 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
9: Here's the latest Bemidji area weather forecast from the Z99 Weather Center.
10: I'm meteorologist Mace Michaels. Maybe a lingering storm tonight, otherwise partly cloudy and a low in the upper 40s. Mostly sunny and pleasant for tomorrow. A high in the mid-70s and upper 70s on into Friday. Heat, humidity, and some storm chances return into the weekend and next week. Celebrate Independence Day in Worthington, Minnesota. Live music, food, fireworks on July 3rd and 4th. Currently 57 degrees.
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0: Z99, Northern Minnesota's classic rock station from, what, 73, I think that song came out? Paul McCartney and Wings, title cut from the James Bond classic Live and Let Die. Stones before that, I'm going to take on out of here. I'll hit autopilot. 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
8: Here's the latest Bemidji area weather forecast from the Z99 Weather Center.
9: I'm meteorologist Mace Michaels. Maybe a lingering storm tonight, otherwise partly cloudy and a low in the upper 40s. Mostly sunny and pleasant for tomorrow. A high in the mid-70s and upper 70s on into Friday. Heat, humidity, and some storm chances return into the weekend and next week. Celebrate Independence Day in Worthington, Minnesota. 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
1: Here's the latest Bemidji area weather forecast from the Z99 Weather Center.
2: Partly cloudy today. We'll get to 75 for a high this afternoon. Tonight, partly cloudy, 51. Tomorrow, mostly cloudy with a shower or two by late afternoon, high of 75. We're going to warm it up through the weekend with 80s to near 90 by early next week. Grandpa's barbecue sauce is sweet, savory, just a hint of smoke. 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

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Here's the

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6: Here's the latest Bemidji area weather forecast from the Z99 Weather Center.
7: Partly cloudy today. We'll get to 75 for a high this afternoon. Tonight, partly cloudy, 51. Tomorrow, mostly cloudy with a shower or two by late afternoon, high of 75. We're going to warm it up through the weekend with 80s to near 90 by early next week. Grandpa's barbecue sauce is sweet, savory, just a hint of smoke. 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I'm meteorologist Sean Cable. 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

0: Z99 Northern Minnesota's classic rock station. All right, good morning to you. The rain. We were begging for it for how long, and apparently it won't stop. But today we do get a break. Sunshine, a high near 76, and then partly cloudy down to 52 tonight, and partly sunny, high 77 into tomorrow. Saturday does have a chance of some rain showers, a high near 80, and we slowly get warmer and warmer, mid 80s by Sunday, and then here we go, 90 degrees Monday into Tuesday and Wednesday of next week as we head for the 4th of July. Yeah, hot and go jump in a lake type of weather. What else is happening? Well, it's looking, you know, don't get into the celebrity gossip as you know a whole lot. But Taylor Swift, Travis Kelce wedding is apparently going to happen not at some quiet little getaway somewhere. No. At a disruptive place like the middle of Manhattan. Yeah, Madison Square Garden. Next weekend, City Hall confirmed that a permit application was filed to close off surrounding streets July 2nd, 3rd, and 4th. Oh, yeah. And it's the 4th of July weekend. Oh, the ego. There were also be a public tent set up outside the venue, apparently, that holds another 1,000 attendees. But the wedding speculated to happen here July 3rd. Taylor Swift, Travis Kelce, who we're talking about here. Sources say, too, the Kansas City Chiefs players have reservations at a Marriott in Midtown around the wedding date as well. So, yeah, they're trying to keep it quiet, but not really. Not when you have a wedding at Madison Square Garden. If that's, in fact, what's going on, or is this all just a ruse? I don't know. We'll see. It's pretty interesting to me. Snap Fitness with that forecast here this morning. Currently, it is 53 and some thick fog, areas of fog until about 9, 10 o'clock here this morning. Again, currently it's 53.
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0: And we're talking with Maddie Stone from the Coffee District right on the south shore of Lake Bemidji here. Stop by anytime and grab yourself an afternoon treat.
12: Yeah, maybe. Exactly. An afternoon treat, a morning treat.
0: I'm thinking like, you know, these dessert coffees, maybe even dirty sodas, you name it, smoothies and so forth. That's kind of what's coffee shops around the country
12: we
0: have.
12: Serve everything now. It's crazy. We're not just coffee.
0: They've taken over that afternoon treat for adults.
12: Yeah, exactly. Like you said, dirty sodas or like chais or matchas. We really have something for everybody.
0: Yeah, you do. How did this happen?
12: Honestly, I feel like it is kind of turned from like, you know, the West started with their soda shops and started with more of like the Red Bull stands. And it's kind of like made its way to Midwest coffee culture, which now it's like you expect your coffee shops to, you know, serve energy drinks, serve sodas, serve frappes and all sorts of funny, like funky things.
0: Yeah.
12: So yeah, way more than just your classic espresso drinks now.
0: The Coffee District, the official coffee of the Z99 Morning Show, located on the south shore of Lake Bemidji, right on Paul Bunyan Drive Southeast. 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

0: Here they come back. Being patient. There we go. It's Led Zeppelin here for you this morning, and some John Lennon in there as well. Nice day in store for us here at Northwest Tire here with your forecast and areas of fog. At least to start out with, it's pretty foggy. Sunshine, though, high near 76 today, partly cloudy tonight down to 52, and then partly sunny on Friday, 77. We really start to warm up through the weekend. Saturday, 81, and partly sunny, chance of some showers into Saturday night as well, and then a chance of showers and thunderstorms on Sunday, high near 83. And then next week, we get into the 90s by Monday. Monday, Tuesday, Wednesday. Yeah, here we go. Jump in the lake weather, right? 58, downtown Bemidji. Fog cover. It's pretty thick out there. 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

0: Z99, Northern Minnesota's classic rock station. It's Kev Jackson. Hey, Kev.
1: Hello. What's going on?
0: Well, it's foggy. Can't see where I'm going.
1: Yeah, it was really foggy coming in today, no doubt.
0: Super, super duper thick. And I come in from the west side of town, and that railway is still blocked off.
1: Mm-hmm.
0: It's going to be done this week?
1: Yes.
0: That's the plan?
1: Yep.
0: Okay. Like, open this weekend?
1: I don't know. I'm assuming that the crew is not planning to work this weekend.
0: Okay. Knock on wood.
1: Yeah.
0: All right. Well, it looks like they got a couple at least drier days on the way to work with here. So that's good. All right. World sports, what's happening?
1: What is happening? Well, not a lot. It's pretty kind of quiet. I mean, the Twins get beat last night by the Dodgers 4-3. Packed house. Watch Shohei and Joe Ryan square off. They both went six innings. Byron Buxton had the tying run on base, bottom of the ninth, and struck out.
0: Yeah, we were waiting for it, too. Yeah. Didn't have a good at-bat.
1: Nope.
0: I watched it. I was watching it live.
1: But he had a tough night. He was 0-for-5.
0: Yeah.
1: And struck out twice in the game. So, there you go. But, yeah, big crowd. Twins get swept. They're 38-44 now, and that's just, you know, that's the way it's going to be.
0: Mm-hmm.
1: We're gonna win a few and feel like we're good, and then we're gonna lose a bunch and realize we're not so good.
0: Yeah.
1: When we play the tough teams, it's not gonna be good. So
0: no, it's the depth is the issue. I mean you sit down and just look at the starting lineups and go, okay. We got a bunch of guys sitting 215.
1: Yeah. Exactly.
0: Oh man.
1: Yeah. And I don't know that there's a quick turnaround to this issue.
0: No, it's a little more difficult in baseball. There's much bigger rosters and so forth. Pitching means so much. It's just a different sport. But yeah, no, they got rid of their depth last summer. It's just some of the moves that were made are just mind-boggling still. I hear other announcers talking about every time the Twins play somebody else, and I listen to the opposing broadcast, which I do a lot. Yeah, they everybody mentions it.
1: Yeah.
0: What were they thinking about Louis Varland? You know, what were they thinking about? And just add the four or five names.
1: Yeah.
0: Yeah, no, it's getting old to talk about, but it's been that much of a stress on the franchise.
1: Oh. It changed everything.
0: Yeah.
1: So
0: it puts you back to you're rebuilding.
1: Totally rebuilding. Yes.
0: Yeah, they're not willing to admit that.
1: Mm-hmm. Well, and you know, they let their vice president or president of baseball operations, Derek Falvey, go. I don't know if there was a clash that neither one of them were talking about. I got to think so.
0: Wow.
1: But it's just, yeah, they trashed the franchise. Then they got rid of their head guy. Then they replaced one brother with the other to run it. Like, that's supposed to help.
0: No.
1: It's a mess.
0: Letting a bunch of Nepo babies run things.
1: Yeah, pretty much. Timberwolves got a couple of picks in the second round. Took a dude from Duke, Isaiah Evans, and who else did they get? I don't know. The last pick of the Trey Kaufman Wren, last pick of the draft.
0: Oh,
1: that's who they took.
0: It's only two rounds, aren't there?
1: Yeah, two rounds. And then former Wolves assistant coach Mike Anori is announced as Portland's head coach yesterday afternoon. So. You get having some success and you start losing your assistants. That's pretty typical in the sports world.
0: Right.
1: And what else? Vikings assistant GM Ryan Grigson is leaving to become a senior football advisor on the Cleveland Browns staff.
0: Hmm.
1: You left the Vikings for Cleveland. I don't know what that says about the Vikings situation.
0: I can't think of a scenario why you would leave Minneapolis for Cleveland.
1: None.
0: I don't know.
1: I scratch my head.
0: More pay, maybe.
1: Women's PGA getting started today at Hazeltine. Lynx beat the Mystics last night, and that's pretty much what's going on.
0: Thanks, sir.
1: You bet.
0: All right. It's Kev Jackson at some sports at 7:06 now, and ZZ Top on the way to Van Halen 99.1.

0: Z99 Northern Minnesota's classic rock station, ZZ Top there, Van Halen in there as well. Well, oh boy, news coming up here in just a moment too. It's brought to you by Clearwork Electric. I have a story here too that I found this morning. An AI bot. Well, scammers actually set this thing up, an AI bot that they're stealing hundreds of thousands of dollars in taxpayer-funded financial aid by sending ghost students to Baltimore City Community College. So basically, they made fake accounts for fake students. They don't exist. And then just took the financial aid money. Cyber defense professor Brian Deering explains it a little better.
1: Scammers steal real people's identities, and they create synthetic ones. So they use those to apply in online to primarily online community college classes, the kind with no in-person requirements. And you don't have to be a programmer. You can simply have a really creative and clear way to communicate what you're hoping to do. Hey, in this particular geography, identify the schools with online courses and then apply with some particular database of already stolen identities and continue that process until you're successful.
0: Until they take the money, the financial aid that's supposed to be going to, you know, students that need it. Instead, the scammers are taking it. Yeah, that's why people are, you know, shaking about AI. Exactly. And a perfect example right there. One of many, I'm sure. 7:13 is our time, though. It's Tom Lucas and the news here brought to you by Clearbrook Electric.
2: Authorities have officially identified the two victims found dead in a home on Aspen Lane in Babbitt. According to Interim Police Chief Todd Heikala, the preliminary cause of death shows 72-year-old Edward Olson and 67-year-old Carla Olson died from gunshot wounds. Both were residents of the home where they were found. The investigation is still active and ongoing, and no arrests have been made. Investigators do not believe there is a threat to the public based on preliminary findings. Anti-ICE protesters are seeking the dismissal of federal charges tied to the city's church demonstration. Lawyers for 33 protesters filed for a dismissal on Wednesday. The protesters were charged after a January demonstration disrupted a service at City's church during Operation Metro Surge. Their attorneys argue the indictment does not show that they used force, threatened violence, or fully blocked access to the church. Google is trying to ease concerns over its proposed data center in Hermantown. The Duluth News Tribune reports hundreds of people attended an open house Wednesday at the AAD Shrine Meeting and Event Center. The company wants to build $1.2 million square foot data center in the southwest corner of the city. Some residents are raising concerns about the data center's energy use, pollution, deforestation, wetland destruction, and noise. Google officials say the project would use minimal water, meet environmental rules, and bring tax revenue, construction jobs, and at least 40 full-time positions. A Phoenix man is facing felony property damage and DWI charges after authorities say he drove an excavator through part of Detroit Lakes and damaged several properties. 30-year-old Alex Prescott Hansen is charged in Becker County District Court with first-degree property damage and misdemeanor DWI with a 0.18 blood alcohol concentration. The charges stem from an incident reported on June 21st. The complaint says Detroit Lakes police responded after a report of damage at a hotel. Officers said Prescott Hansen appeared to be under the influence and admitted that he had tried to drive the excavator after attending a party at Zorba's earlier in the day. If convicted of felony first-degree property damage, Prescott Hansen could face up to 5 years in prison, a $10,000 fine, or both. The DWI charge carries a maximum sentence of 90 days in jail, a $1,000 fine, or both. And Governor Tim Walz has announced the 79th Minnesota Governor's Fishing Opener is set to take place in Cold Spring on May 14th and 15th of next year. The governor's office works with Explore Minnesota, the Minnesota Department of Natural Resources, and a local community each year to plan the event, which honors the state's tourism and fishing opportunities. It'll be the first time that Cold Spring has hosted the governor's fishing opener, according to the release.
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0: Z99, it's Van Morrison. Very, very good morning to you. And yeah, we've got a little Caesar's Trivia. Yeah, chance for you to get a crazy combo here again this morning. All you have to do is answer the question correctly, and we'll have that coming up in just a moment. It's Crazy Combo on the line.
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0: Z99, all right, we got a Little Caesars Trivia. Now, you've already won a crazy combo, then you're ineligible. Yeah, not until July. It's all good. Chill it next Wednesday. There we go. 218-444-ROCK. That's the number you need to give us a call. 218-444-ROCK. If you know the answer to, 150 years ago today, it was 1876, and General George Custer, famously, and 264 men of the 7th U.S. Cavalry were beaten handedly. I think they all died, didn't they? By Sioux and Cheyenne Native Americans at what battle in Montana? What's the name of the battle? That's a 218. It's an easy one, right? Yeah, 218-444-ROCK. 99.1, you're live on the air. You know the answer.
4: Yeah, it's Little Bighorn.
0: You got it. Yeah, you got it. The Battle of Little Bighorn. Yeah, who's this?
4: Lynn Anderson.
0: Lynn? Well done, Lynn. Yeah. Hold the line here, will you?
4: Okay.
0: Yeah, well done. Yeah, you got yourself a crazy combo to Little Caesars.
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0: Z99, all right. So today is Global Beatles Day as well. And here's why. On this day, back in 1967, they did a BBC show called Our World and performed All You Need Is Love on their very first multinational track. And it's basically back then it was a big deal, right? To be all around the world and satellite broadcast and everything else. John Lennon wrote it specifically for the broadcast too. He kept the chorus simple, so even people who didn't speak, great English, could could get the message, basically. And you can hear him and their producer, George Martin, here at the end of this. And let's see.
2: This is Steve Race in the Beatles recording studio in London, where the latest Beatle record is at this moment being built up. With some friends in to help the atmosphere, this is quite an occasion.

0: and kill it.
1: Right. Marvelous, very good. Thank you, John. That's fine. I think that will do for the vocal backing very nicely. We'll get the musicians in now.
2: Tough to hear George Martin and John Lennon there, but hey, Mick Jagger too was sitting among others on the floor during the performance too. John and Paul ad-libbed past Beatles song references yesterday, and She Loves You, during the end of the song too. They just kind of had some fun with it too, but 400 million people worldwide ended up watching around five continents perform the song actually 2 weeks before it was officially released. Yeah. And again, years later, here in Bemidji. All right, it's the Beatles, 99.1.

0: Z99, Northern Minnesota's classic rock station. Classic Doors there in some Boston and classic Beatles as well. We've got good news of the day on the way here in just a moment for you. And listen to this, like sitting too little throughout your day might also be just as damaging as sitting too much. Too little, just as bad as too much. So for years, we've been told that sitting too much, right, it's bad for you. Yeah, of course. But a new study suggests that there's more to the story, too. So researchers, they followed more than 41,000 adults in China, right, for nearly 12 years and found that the lowest risk of death was among people who sat about 4 hours a day, right? So surprisingly, those who sat less than 2 hours a day had a higher risk. But there's a catch. They say more than 60% of those worked physically demanding jobs, you know, like farming and construction and so forth. So the study found that replacing some activity with rest was better for manual laborers. So, yeah, working hard, make sure you get some breaks in there. And people who sat for more hours a day benefited from swapping out sitting for exercise, basically. So this didn't mean that everyone could sit more. It's just the health advice should be tailored to a person's lifestyle rather than applying, you know, the same rule to everybody type of thing. Yeah, of course. You know, somebody that has a, you know, that's sitting by themselves in a foam padded room like me, you know, you'd have questions about, right? Like, what's he doing in a padded room by himself, talking to himself? I got to get up. And I do every hour, get up and go for a walk kind of thing right after we do sports at Kev Jackson. Yeah, because you got to move at some point and hopefully move the rest of the day. But if you got a physically demanding job, they say, you know, make sure, you know, you are taking some breaks and resting. Just as important. All right, good news of the day on the way in just a moment. We'll have that for you. Hey, forecast to fog this morning. It's going to lift 9, 10 o'clock, somewhere in there. Sunshine 76. We can expect a northeast wind around 5 miles an hour. Pretty nice day, actually. Partly cloudy down to 52 tonight. Tomorrow, sunny in 77. And then we're going to crank up the heat slowly. Saturday near 80, near 85, it looks like, on Sunday. And then into the 90-degree range by Monday, Tuesday, Wednesday of next week. That's the deal with the chances of rain, it looks like, on Saturday night and into Sunday morning, basically. 54 here downtown.
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10: Z99, Northern Minnesota's classic rock station. Got some of the good news of the day here, making the rounds for you. And it looks like good news. We're going to have a cooler, like in the 70s, light breeze, sunshine kind of day. First of all, a woman in New Jersey survived a house fire thanks to her poodle. Yeah, her poodle, who refused to stop barking in the middle of the night. Yeah, the dog's persistence woke her up just in time for her to realize the house was starting to fill with smoke. Unfortunately, the home was destroyed, but both she and her dog made it out safely. And now credits, of course, the dog is the hero who saved her life.
12: He comes to my bed. I was like, oh, my God, what? And I hear the smoke detector went off. Immediately beep beep beep. I was like, oh my God, it's a fire. Run, and it was in the living room, the house already in flames.
13: First arriving units got on scene and found the structure was heavily involved in the rear, fire rapidly extending throughout the house.
10: Yeah, and the dog wouldn't give up. Right. Oh, awesome. English man named Mark Dexter just found his wallet that he lost 30 years ago. Yeah, he said it it made him feel like he was opening up a time capsule. Somebody found it buried in this overgrown land and put it out for a notice, basically, on Facebook. Like, hey, whose is this? That's when Mark reached out and went to receive it, too. The best part was an old job ID that made him nostalgic for his younger years. Pretty cool to get such a rare glimpse into your past from 30 years ago. How about this? A therapy dog in New Hampshire got a special honor by getting to graduate with an eighth grade class after years of supporting those students. Her name is Lola, and she spent almost 15 years visiting the school, comforting kids and assisting the occupational therapist. Students and staff love her so much that they wanted to include her in the graduation ceremony. That's pretty cool. Yeah. Go Dogs. It's Eddie Money here for you. Good news of the day, 99.1.

0: Z99, Northern Minnesota's classic rock station. Stevie Nicks there and Eddie Money. Good morning to you. We got Beltrami Electric here with a forecast and lots of fog for us here today. 9, 10 o'clock, they say it's going to lift off and sunshine later today. Calm breeze out of the northeast to around 5 and then down to 52 tonight. Partly sunny, high near 77 on Friday. Saturday's got 20% chance of some rain showers on Saturday, a high near 81. Looks like Saturday, and then showers likely Saturday night down to 62, and Sunday's got a chance of rain as well. Possibly now in the afternoon, they're saying high near 83. So we get into hot and humid next week, Monday, Tuesday, Wednesday, 90 degrees. Throw in some humidity. July 4th week. Here we go. It's fog and 56 downtown.
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0: Z99 Northern Minnesota's classic rock station, Kev Jackson. How's it going,
1: Hey, pretty good.
0: Outstanding for you. Well, I don't know, the world of sports, I suppose the Twins were the story having the Dodgers in town last night. Was it a sellout? It was close.
1: Yes, I believe it was
0: a sellout.
1: They
0: said it was a sellout. Yeah. Sold out.
1: Yeah.
0: A sellout. And Shohei and Joe Ryan.
1: Yeah.
0: Pitched well.
1: Yeah, they pitched solid. It wasn't, you know, wasn't a spectacular performance by either one, but yeah, really solid performance by both.
0: Yeah.
1: 9 strikeouts for Joe, 8 for Shohei. But, of course, Shohei had a couple hits, too.
0: Yeah.
1: He adds that aspect that...
0: I was there on Monday night, and first pitch of the series, exited the ballpark quite quickly. That was his only home run. So he had to be anyone that showed up in the third inning, which there were plenty of, like the entire row in front of me. I couldn't believe it. How do you show up in the third inning?
1: Right.
0: I don't get it.
1: That makes no sense.
0: I guess maybe delayed dinner, something like that.
1: Yeah.
0: But anyway, the Twins didn't get a win anywhere.
1: They did not. They went 0-4 the series, as a matter of fact, which is not shocking. This is a very mediocre ball club. They'll show you flashes, and you'll feel good for a while.
0: Yeah.
1: And then they'll play really good teams and not so much. Mm. So they're sitting 38-44 now after being swept. So, and they open up a series with the Rockies tomorrow night at 7:10. Crowds won't be quite as big as they were when the Dodgers were in town.
0: You don't say.
1: Huh. Yeah. Well, people will be back doing their typical outdoor stuff, fishing and golfing and anything but watching baseball.
0: Ah, that's a shame.
1: It's a good park. I mean, they'll have their better crowds this summer, no doubt. But by September, it's going to be empty in that ballpark.
0: Yeah.
1: I mean, it just is. Because they're not going to be in it.
0: No, there'll be dozens there. Yeah. Yeah, you're right. You're right. It's the poll ads deserve it.
1: Yeah, they absolutely do.
0: Fans don't.
1: No. Mm-mm. I mean, I still get irritated. I go to I see these fan sites, you know, Twins fan sites, and they're bragging about, we've been here for the lean times. We're here for the bad times. If you're a true Twins fan, tell us. And it's like, don't brag about that. Don't brag about letting them get away with charging you a gazillion dollars and then doing nothing to give you a product worth watching. I'm sorry. I'm not that guy anymore.
0: Kev, I it's exactly how I've thought about it for years. If you're not going to give me any effort here, why would I give you any?
1: Exactly.
0: It doesn't mean I'm not a fan.
1: Right.
0: I do this with the Toronto Maple Leafs a lot, actually, because talk about a poorly run organization.
1: Yeah.
0: I mean, it's terrible. They're awful, too. And they've got money. richest hockey club on the planet. The Toronto Maple Leafs.
1: Sad.
0: Incompetence.
1: Yep.
0: Littered throughout.
1: For,
0: over and over
1: for
0: again.
1: For decades.
0: Unbelievable.
1: Yeah.
0: Unbelievable. A couple of flashes here and there, but like you say. No, it's okay to have some kind of form of protest. Say, no, I'm not buying in anymore.
1: Well, I mean, how else... Or are you going to send a message?
0: I mean,
1: if you're going to fill the park no matter what, hey, why would I try?
0: But the point of it is here, right? Again, like I said yesterday, too, that we're starving for it, aren't we?
1: Oh, yeah.
0: We're starving for some kind of competitive ball club here because the Dodgers show up and there's 40,000 people sitting there.
1: Exactly.
0: So who's that on? It's on the poll ads.
1: There's a market for baseball.
0: There is.
1: In this town, no doubt.
0: Yeah.
1: So.
0: Can be a good time, place to be.
1: Absolutely.
0: Had lots of fun. It was nice to have some energy in the ballpark Monday night, too, when we were there.
1: Oh, sure.
0: It wasn't a great game.
1: Yeah.
0: But it was, it was really fun. The volume and when something did happen, the excitement. Yeah, it was fun.
1: Yeah. World Cup continues. Speaking of volume, there's large volumes and large crowds. Switzerland beat Canada 2-1.
0: Shh. Quiet.
1: Sorry, man.
0: Quietly, Kev.
1: Okay.
0: Quietly.
1: 2-1.
0: Thank you.
1: Bosnia Herzegovina, a 3-1 win over Qatar. Brazil shut out Scotland 3-0. Morocco over Haiti 4-2. South Africa beat Korea 1-0. And Mexico, a 3-0 win over Czechia. We've got Curacao taking on, how do they say it? Côte d'Ivoire. It's actually Ivory Coast, but that's how they say it over there.
0: Well, not exactly.
1: Okay. That's what my pronouncer showed me. That's what my pronouncer told me. I can only go by what I get on from Google. How do you say it?
0: Ivory Coast. I can't. That's how I would say it.
1: Ivory Coast. Okay.
0: English. Côte d'Ivoire, something like that.
1: Okay.
0: Yeah.
1: They got a tout here. I thought it would be Cote. Yeah.
0: It is.
1: All right. Yeah. Ecuador and Germany. I got Tunisia and the Netherlands, Japan and Sweden. Paraguay takes on Australia. And tonight at 9, Team USA battles the Turks. So there's your schedule for today in the World Cup.
0: And it's like, right, the U.S. is already in. They're through, right? They get to the knockout round.
1: Yep.
0: 32 teams. So.
1: Yep.
0: Okay.
1: Bemidji Centaurs, a 3-2 win over Grand Forks yesterday. Leo McKeon had a walk-off sack fly, and Heaton Brodina got the win on the mound. And three lumberjack wrestlers took part in the national duels in Milwaukee. Nia Schwingheimer for the boys took 7th in the Greco-Roman Pool C. He went 6-1 in the tournament. And on the girls' side, Brent Allen, Fredrickson Holm, and Chastity Skerrick competed. And that's what's going on.
0: Thank you, sir.
1: You bet.
0: All right, Dak M. Jackson and some sports. It's 8:06, so we got the Stones rolling here. 99.1.

0: Z99, Northern Minnesota's classic rock station. It's George Harrison. Good morning. All right. Kev Jackson, how's it going today?
1: Hey, it's going pretty good. How are you?
0: I am all right. Getting through the fog, knifing through it. Is it lifting at all?
1: I don't know. A little bit. Okay. Yeah. I can see a little further.
0: Back in the cave. You can see a little further. Yeah. Back in the cave here. Oh, it was thick this morning.
1: Oh, man. It was very thick. Well, as thick as I've seen it.
0: Took me, I have to go to Walker and back to get into downtown. No, that's an extreme exaggeration. Yeah. But going through or near lakes especially, it's a little thicker.
1: Oh, yeah.
0: Too.
1: Yeah.
0: Anyway. All right. So here we go.
1: Oh, boy.
0: A name is involved here. So if somebody forgets my name, Scott, right, and they're going to guess it's a they remember the S sound.
1: Mm-hmm.
0: I have been misnamed Scott for Steve. I don't know how many times.
1: Yeah.
0: Like dozens in my life. You got, if somebody can't think of Kevin, do they think of?
1: So early in my broadcasting career, a lot of people would call me Keith.
0: Keith. There you go.
1: Keith Jackson.
0: There you go.
1: Yeah. So Kevin
0: here in Alabama.
1: That's right.
0: That's right. College football announcer.
1: Yep.
0: Keith Jackson.
1: So I was called Keith a number of times.
0: Yeah. Okay.
1: And right. I get this magazine, this industry magazine that keeps coming to me. That is it Keb? I think it's Keb.
0: Keb.
1: K-E-B.
0: K-E-B.
1: Yeah. Keb.
0: So we're just going to rename
1: Jackson.
0: We'll rename the Z99 Morning Show the Stephen Keith Keb Show. Stephen Keith Keb.
1: Sure, why not?
0: All right. All right. Well, Steve plays a role here in this out of context. Here we go. 218-444-ROCK. If you haven't got it yet, a big deals certificate to our online store, you can win one right now. It's saving money. 218-444-ROCK. Give us a call. If you've already won in the month of June, of course, you're ineligible. But here we go. Steve walks warily down the street. All right. Steve walks warily down the street. All right. You got it, Kev. I didn't realize Steve was even involved in the song. I for years, I didn't even hear it.
1: Really?
0: Till I literally looked it up this morning. It's amazing to me. It's kind of not real crisp and clear.
1: Yeah.
0: Anyway. But Steve walks warily down the street. What's the name of that song? 99.1, you're live on the air. You know the song we're talking about?
2: Another one bites the dust.
0: Does indeed. Another one bites the dust. Steve walks warily down the street with his brim filled way down low. Yeah, there you go.
1: Ain't no sound but the sound of his feet. Machine run ready to go.
0: Machine guns ready to go. Right.
1: Are you ready?
0: Yeah, yeah. We're ready. Hey, who's online with us here?
2: Karen Johnson.
1: Karen?
2: Aaron.
1: Okay.
0: Aaron? Okay, hold the line here, will you? It's tough hearing you there, but yeah, congratulations. You got yourself a gift certificate to our Big Deals Online store. And Kev, we'll see you back here in about a half
1: hour. Okay, sounds good.
0: Right on.
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3: All right, good morning to you. It is 8:28. Aaron Johnson with the victory out of context. It's a song from Queen, 99.1.

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1: She grew up with the children of the stars in the Hollywood hills and the boulevard. 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

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New York City is the place where they said, hey, babe, take a walk on the wild.

Z99, Northern Minnesota's classic rock station there in music, of course, from Lou Reed. And good morning to you. So it's looking more and more like this big wedding, right? Kansas City Chiefs and Taylor Swift and Travis Kelce. And weddings really happening at Madison Square Garden. Yeah. I'm not sure how many people are going to be thrilled about this. July 2nd, 3rd, and 4th, and the amount of, security that's going to be needed, too. City Hall confirmed that a permit application was filed to close off the surrounding streets. Yeah, on July 2nd, 3rd, and 4th. And there'll also be a public tent set up outside the venue, apparently. The wedding's is speculated to be happening on the Friday, July 3rd.

0: Sources say Kansas City Chiefs players have reservations at a Marriott in Midtown Manhattan around the wedding date as well. In related news, San Francisco 49ers tight end George Kittle says Taylor and Travis told everyone absolutely no gifts. But we're going to give them one anyway. So make it personal, right? They can afford anything, literally anything. So, a personal gift. I think that's the way to go. Hey, we've got Kemp Jackson Sports still coming up top of the hour, too. And classic from AC/DC on the way. And a forecast that looks like it's pretty good today and tomorrow. More rain as we head into the weekend, though. And lots of sunshine here this afternoon after the fog lifts. Mid-70s is what we're expecting, down to 52 tonight, 77, partly sunny on Friday. Saturday's got a 20% chance of some rain showers and a high near 81 on Saturday. Sunday, a chance of showers as well, a high near 83, it looks like. But Saturday into Saturday night, good chance of rain. And then early next week, 30-40% chance of rain on Monday, Tuesday, and into Wednesday. And the highs are going to be in the 90-degree range. So heat, humidity, it's a coming. 56 currently downtown.
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0: Z99, all right. Check out this. A study published in the journal Scientific Reports says that over the past 60 years, pop music has drifted away from themes of care and loyalty and purity and those type of things, think 1950s, and toward themes of harm, degradation, rule-breaking, rebel, right? The report analyzed the lyrics of hundreds of thousands of English language songs from 1960 through the 1923, actually. Sorry. 1960 through 2023. Okay. And the songs were scored across, they put these moral dimensions in, basically. They were split in pairs. So is this song about care or harm? Fairness or cheating? Loyalty, betrayal? Authority, subversion? Purity versus degradation? And over the past six decades, the vice categories like harm and cheating and betrayal and submersion and degradation all increased in pop lyrics, and the virtue categories, care, fairness, loyalty, largely declined. Yeah, that is what it is. No comment on it. Just is AC/DC to blame? I don't, 99.1.

0: Z99, Northern Minnesota's classic rock station. Jake Isles Band, there's some Brian Adams, AC/DC in there as well. And we got Cap Sports on the way here in just a moment, too. We'll get to that hour and nonstop classic rock, of course, too. And a pretty decent day on the way, too. Some sunshine and highs going to be in the mid-70s. A nice one after all this fog lifts up and gets out of here. Yeah, and we've got... good chance of, you know, next week being incredibly hot again. We went into the, what, late May, early June, right? We were in the 90s a bit. It's coming back on Monday. Mm-hmm. Yeah, heads up there. In fact, most of July 4th week, it looks like hot, humid type of thing and chance of storms. Knock on wood, right? Guess who will kick off the next hour? 99.1.
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0: How's it going, Abe?
1: Hey, it's going good. How are you?
0: Well, bear it with me. Soccer GPT.
1: Soccer GPT.
0: Yeah, for the American audiences.
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2: My AYSO coach knew more than Alexi Lawless.
4: Boy, Donnie, your Alexi Lawless comments are on point.
2: Thanks, Soccer GPT.
3: Soccer GPT, turning casual fans into insufferable experts since yesterday.
0: Yeah. Right? Right. Soccer
1: just
0: GPT.
1: Just like we all become gymnastics and figure skating experts every 4 years.
0: Oh, we do indeed. Oh, did you see that triple Lux? Oh, it's incredible. I don't even know if that's a move. I think it is.
1: I think it is. I think it's a spin.
0: Yeah. But yeah, on point. Yeah, there's certain, and I hear them from Joel Hoover too.
1: Yeah.
0: Down the hall, all the catchphrases, I guess, that are out there. But okay, soccer.
1: We all have our catchphrases for the things we're geeks about.
0: Yeah,
1: hockey's got a bunch of them.
0: Well, I was just going to say, too, you know how they could improve soccer's, put some ice down, change the ball into this little puck, right? And get the speed going a little bit more. Get more shots on net. That's just a thought I have.
1: Do you feel like using that large of a surface?
0: No, I would shrink the surface down, too. Maybe put some boards up. Maybe some glass. Build like maybe about 18,000 seat arenas.
1: Yeah.
0: That's to improve the game.
1: I would do it.
0: That's what I would do.
1: Okay.
0: I would call penalties where guys have to leave the ice, you know, create some excitement.
1: Put a little half wall in there.
0: You know, because you could just, trip somebody whenever you want. And all they get is another little kick.
1: Yeah.
0: Okay. What? Yeah. It's like, that's not enough punishment for shenanigans, if you ask me.
1: I don't know. I see people get tripped in hockey and they get a shot.
0: Yeah. They do.
1: They do.
0: A penalty shot.
1: Yeah.
0: Right. Yeah, okay. giving a hard time to soccer fans a little bit here, too. But I'm watching.
1: Mm-hmm.
0: I'm kidding, of course.
1: Yeah.
0: But that's the overall is sometimes, when they're just kind of passing it back and forth at midfield there, and you're like, can something happen, please?
1: Yeah.
0: The urgency is very different in the sport. It's it's a completely different pace than what we have created here in America.
1: Yeah.
0: Really. The big four sports that exist here. So you got Team USA, they're already, what they say, through to the actual, knockout round, which is 32 teams, right? So today's game is just kind of an exhibition thing, or is there any value beyond the spectacle, I suppose?
1: I don't know. That's basically it, I'm thinking.
0: This happens a lot. Yeah, I was watching yesterday, too, and it's like Canada, win or lose, was still going to advance to the round of 32, and they're trying to drum up some drama that, if they win, they can stay in Canada. I don't know how much that matters, being home and away. Maybe it's more important in soccer than I'm not aware of,
1: right,
0: and so forth, but I don't know. They played well in the last 10 minutes. That was about it. And lost yesterday.
1: They did. Yeah. Lost to the Swiss 2-1. Yeah. Mm-hmm. So, and Bosnia-Herzegovina beat Qatar 3-1. Brazil over Scotland. Morocco beat Haiti. South Africa beat Korea. Mexico over Czechia.
0: Okay.
1: And I don't know where the U.S. is at. I think they won all there so far. I mean, they're
0: going
1: on.
0: They won both.
1: So they're going on regardless.
0: They're playing
1: Turkey tonight.
0: Turkaye, as they're now calling it. Mm-hmm. That's how they want it to be pronounced.
1: They're playing Turkey tonight at 9 o'clock. I'm an American. You can't ask me to pronounce things correctly.
0: I did hear your attempt at Cote d'Ivoire.
1: See?
0: Yes,
1: see?
0: Last hour. The Ivory Coast.
1: Cote d'Ivoire.
0: Hey, well done.
1: Cote d'Ivoire.
0: Right. You got
1: Cote
0: it,
1: d'Ivoire.
0: Man. You got it. Excellent.
1: You've been walking down the street today. Hey, Cote d'Ivoire.
0: Cote d'Ivoire.
1: Yes.
0: You got it.
1: They're playing Curacao, that I used to call Caraco because I had no idea.
0: Curacao.
1: Ecuador and Germany, Tunisia and Netherlands, Japan and Sweden, Paraguay and Australia, and Turkaye? Is that what they're saying?
0: Turkaye, yeah.
1: Turkaye, yeah. In the U.S. tonight at 9.
0: I don't know. It's like everyone's calling it Chinese Taipei because they don't want to upset the Chinese instead of calling it Taiwan, which yep. what the Taiwanese want you to call it. Right? Mm-hmm. That's what I'm just like, okay.
1: Yep.
0: We're squabbling over.
1: Yeah. Well,
0: I don't know.
1: The world is very political. The whole world is built on politics, one sort or another. And that does indeed permeate our sports culture, particularly international competitions.
0: It's rather disappointing.
1: Yeah.
0: If you ask me, but all right.
1: Well,
0: so.
1: And you know, like Iran can't stay in the U.S. So if they play a game in the U.S., they have to leave immediately.
0: Okay.
1: And they can only come in a day early. Now they said they can come in 2 days early.
0: Oh.
1: So, I mean, all that stuff.
0: Because they made a deal or something?
1: I don't know.
0: Yeah.
1: But all that stuff is what goes on with international competition.
0: Mm-hmm.
1: It goes well beyond the game on
0: yeah,
1: the field.
0: Unfortunately. Yeah. Right. And well,
1: or through the match on the pitch, I should say.
0: Well, no, through the Olympics, we know that, too.
1: Yep.
0: Yeah, absolutely.
1: So,
0: all right, so there's that. Twins are host of the Dodgers.
1: Twins and the Dodgers, game 3 last night. Good competitive game. Ends up a 4-3 final. Dodgers win it. They got to the bottom of the ninth. They had the tying run on base. They had their star, Byron Buxton, at the plate. And he struck out.
0: Yeah, he didn't look comfortable to me. Like, I don't know.
1: Yeah.
0: Well,
1: he went 0-for-5 in the day. It was tough. He just did not have a good day at the plate.
0: Yeah,
1: so
0: tough day.
1: Dodgers win it 4-3. Pretty good start for both Shohei Ohtani and Joe Ryan. They both went 6 innings. Ryan gave up 4 runs on 8 hits, struck out 9. Shohei gave up 3 runs on 5 hits, struck out 8. But he also had a couple hits and an RBI. So he helped his own cause, of course. 38-44 is your Twins record now, and now they've got the Colorado Rockies coming into town starting tomorrow night. You saw very few seats at Target Field the last 3 days.
0: Yeah.
1: You will see many available seats for the Colorado Rockies, I'm sure. So, good weekend to go down there. You'll have plenty of room.
0: Lots of room. Lots of room. Lots of deals.
1: Yeah, I'm sure.
0: $2 beers on Saturdays, Kev.
1: Is that right?
0: Before the first pitch.
1: Before the first pitch, okay.
0: So, back in May, I went down to a game as well, and I had a beer, you know, right in the, as you get into the gate, and there's a guy there, and he's like, hey, they're only $2. Do you want two? How many do you want? I'm like, just one is fine for right now.
1: Yeah.
0: I'm not planning on being hammered before first pitch here, pal. But
1: well, if you go to a Twins game, maybe you should.
0: But,
1: I don't know.
0: Maybe it would help. It'd be more entertaining, right?
1: Yes. So the Vikings have nobody left from their front office at all. It's all a clean slate now. The final guy that was there, assistant GM Ryan Grigson, Nolan Teasley, the new GM, did offer him a spot on the staff. Instead, he's going to Cleveland to be their senior football advisor. So he's leaving the Vikings for the Browns. So he either doesn't like Teasley at all or he's getting a pay bump.
0: But I was going to say, did he get a promotion here to make? Because that's life-changing money if suddenly you get double. No matter what you're making, if you get double, well.
1: Yeah.
0: I get that.
1: Right.
0: Yeah, it's quite interesting, right? How many weeks away? We're about 4 weeks away for the Vikings actually reporting.
1: Yeah.
0: Right?
1: Getting there.
0: We're just settling the front office now.
1: Mm-hmm.
0: The direction here the last couple months has been very scattered. I'll tell you what, if they have a successful season, coaching staff, it's all the coaching staff and players, man.
1: Mm-hmm. Yeah.
0: Finding a way through this, frankly, a bit of a mess.
1: Oh, a total mess.
0: The changeover of the GM took mm-hmm. forever.
1: It.
0: Well, free agency's gone by, draft, like, mm-hmm. and he didn't have a GM.
1: Right. They fired him late.
0: Yeah.
1: They had him go to the Senior Bowl, and then they fired him. It was weird. It just didn't make any sense at all. So, anyway, we've got he's got his staff in. It's all new people in the front office now.
0: Okay.
1: For good or bad. We'll find out. Wolves got a couple of picks last night in the second round. Duke guard Isaiah Evans and Purdue forward Trey Kaufman Wren. And they also lost an assistant coach, Mike Inouye. He is now Portland's head coach. Lynx got a win last night. The PGA, the LPGA championship begins today at Hazelton down in Chaska. And what else we got going on? Talk World Cup. Legion baseball team got a win last night, 3-2, and three Bemidji High School wrestlers took part in the national duels in Milwaukee. For the girls, Brent Allen Fredrickson Holm and Chastity Skerrick competed. For the boys, Nehemiah Schwinghammer went 6-1 and ended up 7th in the Greco-Roman Pool C. So that's what we have going on.
0: Right on. Thank you, sir.
1: You bet.
0: All right, Kev Jackson and sports. Wow, 9:13 is where we're at here, Motley Crue. Guess who? Elton John kicking off an hour nonstop classic rock brought to you by Coca-Cola.
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0: Z99 with Tom Petty and the Heartbreakers on your Thursday morning. Good morning. I'm Steph. I hope you enjoyed the Z99 morning show with Scott. He'll be back again bright and early tomorrow at 6 a.m. I'm going to give you some more music next to wake you up, starting it off with Poison. You're listening to Z99.
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16: I'm meteorologist Rodney Price. Sunshine, a few clouds into the afternoon. Otherwise, a light northeast wind at highs in the mid-70s. Overnight, partly cloudy, lower 50s. On Friday, look for a mostly cloudy sky, temperatures in the mid-70s. 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

0: Z99 there at Clapton and more classic rock before we get to the noon hour. We cruise through your Thursday morning. We're going to have Charlie Daniels Band right after this, followed with some Black Sabbath. It's all next on Z99. Hold on.
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14: Here's the latest Bemidji area weather forecast from the Z99 Weather Center.
15: I'm meteorologist Rodney Price.

0: Sunshine, a few clouds into the afternoon. Otherwise, a light northeast wind at highs in the mid-70s. Overnight, partly cloudy, lower 50s. On Friday, look for a mostly cloudy sky, temperatures in the mid-70s. 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

0: Black Sabbath on Z99, and I'm Steph with more stuff before noon. 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

0: Seriously, the first Grand Funk Railroad song that I ever paid attention to, driving home to see my parents from my first radio job way back in the day. And even back then, it was classic rock. Love Grand Funk Railroad. I'm Steph with more classic rock on the way next on Z99. 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

0: Z99 with Bad Company, the Red Hot Chili Peppers, Under the Bridge, some 90s stuff just before that. If you're a 90s classic rock fan, Smashing Pumpkins this fall, you guys, October 13th, they're going to be at the Grand Casino Arena in St. Paul for a very sweet show, I'm sure. We're going to have more classic rock on the way next on Z99 with Van Halen. Hold on.
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5: Here's the latest Bemidji area weather forecast from the Z99 Weather Center.
6: I'm meteorologist Rodney Price. Sunshine, a few clouds into the afternoon. Otherwise, a light northeast wind at highs in the mid-70s. Overnight, partly cloudy, lower 50s. On Friday, look for a mostly cloudy sky, temperatures in the mid-70s. 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
9: Dedicate one to the ladies. 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

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It is always good to go see some live music. And if you want to do that, you're in luck. JC's Water Carnival helping. 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
13: 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Here's the latest Bemidji area weather forecast from the Z99 Weather Center.
14: I'm meteorologist Rodney Price. Sunshine, a few clouds into the afternoon. Otherwise, a light northeast wind at highs in the mid-70s. Overnight, partly cloudy, lower 50s. On Friday, look for a mostly cloudy sky, temperatures in the mid-70s. 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

0: 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Then at 3 o'clock, Zach's taking over for the rest of the day here on Z99. Have a great day. See ya.
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0: Z99, it's Northern Minnesota's classic rock station and music from Creed. Takes me back, man. August 19th, 2025, the year of our Lord, went up to Edmonton, Alberta, Canada. Met up with some of my buddies there and some other American friends that I know from college. And yeah, went to Rogers Place, jamming out on the Summer of 99 reunion tour. Big Wreck, Canadian rock band. They had kind of started off the show. Wolfgang Van Halen's band, Mammoth, was there. I didn't even know they were on the bill. That was very surprising and very good. And then, yeah, Creed rounding out the night. As soon as I got to that song, man, I was in absolute heaven. But I'm Zach with you this Thursday. Happy to be here with you. We're rocking out until 7 together with The Clash and a Rainbow coming up next on 99.1.
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0: Z99, there's Aerosmith on Northern Minnesota's Classic Rock Station. How's it going? It's Zach. I came across this video of these trash cleaners in New York. Apparently, there's just a group of people that go around and, well, basically try to clean up the New York City streets. And I've never been to New York City, and, you know, they really only show you the good stuff. Didn't even realize how, well, frankly, disgusting it kind of is. There's garbage absolutely everywhere. And I think back to when I would read about history, you know, kind of before, like, indoor plumbing or really, you know, trash services, people would literally just toss things out the window or just leave them in the city streets. And I thought, well, thankfully, in the 21st century, we are well past that. And then come across that video and go, well, I guess some things never change. Bruce Springsteen next on 99.1.
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0: Z99, it's the Beatles on this Global Beatles Day, established 17 years ago by Faith Cohen, a fan from Indianapolis. And the reason why June 25th is selected as, well, Global Beatles Day is it marks the anniversary of their performance of All You Need Is Love. 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So celebrating Global Beatles Day today, all day if I'm not mistaken. Yeah, it's still Thursday. 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

0: Z99, there's solo Lou Gramm on Northern Minnesota's classic rock station. It's cracking at Zach afternoon to ya. A couple weeks ago, we were talking about the gentleman who had taken out some billboards, basically looking for a partner, just being like, hey, I'm single, hit me up, let's go, let's do this. And this was all kind of inspired by this gal, Lisa Catalano, who went viral last year for posting billboards along California's Highway 101. She spent like $5,000 on billboards, ads, and taxis, made a website, marrylisa.com, took a whole bunch of photo shoots. I mean, it was insane. She went all out for it, got like 4,000 applications alone through that, and, well, she's got a boyfriend now. Yeah, single no longer, but it's literally the same situation as the last guy we talked about. Lisa met her partner on a dating app. So you spend over $5,000 putting all this stuff in, and it just, you know, comes down to a free app where you just swipe right, swipe left, boom, there you go. 2 for 2 now on that. And just when I was thinking about putting some billboards up around town, seeing this, it's like, I don't know if it's worth the investment. But absolutely not going to a dating app. Ugh. It's like a meat market on your phone, man. Nirvana next, 99.1.
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0: 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An ode to those who keep the rock and world go round. 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It's your good news this afternoon. It's brought to you by the Good Life Cafe, Park Rapids.
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2: Z99, all right, some of the good news making the rounds today. Well, I just reading this morning and discovered that as a philanthropist, actor Paul Newman donated more money in relation to his own wealth than any other American during the 20th century. 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New respect, absolutely. I knew it was a lot, and boy, do I love the Newman's Own marinara sauce. It's a home run. Yeah, good news of the day, brought to you by the Good Life Cafe, Park Rapids.
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0: 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Oh, let me squeeze right past you. Northern Minnesota's classic rock station as we make our way to 5. You know what that means? 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

0: Z99, it's Northern Minnesota's classic rock station and music from AC/DC. And not only is it Global Beatles Day today, but it is also a Global Belly Button today. Where's my innies at? Yeah, there we go. Well, I guess 90% of people have innies, so if you're if you got an Audi, hey, part of that elusive 10% over there. But with that being said, I need you to know that there's a woman named Donna Krampf that holds the record for most blueberries held in her belly button at once. 10. It doesn't sound like a lot, but dang, that's a lot of blueberries. I mean, I think, I don't know, let's see. Oh, no, that's lint. Yeah, I could fit maybe one in there. 10? Good Lord. That's basically having like a kangaroo pouch. Shifting in there, finding yourself a Joey and, oh, hey, my car keys.
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0: 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It's episode, CLXVI. 166. Aha, there you go. 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
4: 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We're talking smoked barbecue from Fozzie's, giveaways, a full auto experience on the range, and a chance to win Off Grid Scorpius serial number 1776. 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You will never have a 4th of July like this.
5: 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And because parking downtown is a nightmare. 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
6: Red Lake Fireworks, Highway 89, just north of Seven Clans Casino, is open extended hours, 8 a.m. to 11 p.m. every day through July 5th. 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
2: Here's the latest Bemidji area weather forecast from the Z99 Weather Center.
3: I'm meteorologist Mace Michaels. Partly cloudy tonight, a low in the low 50s. Partly sunny for tomorrow, a high in the mid 70s. Heat, humidity, and storm chances build in through the weekend and into next week. High temperatures close to 80 this weekend, up into the 90s early next week. Celebrate Independence Day in Worthington, Minnesota. 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

0: It's Z99, Northern Minnesota's classic rock station, music from the Pretenders. That wraps it up for me. I'm Zach, heading on home, but making way for Kev. He's in next, rocking out with you for the rest of this evening. I'll catch you tomorrow on a finally Friday afternoon, same time, same place, 3 o'clock here on Z99. Leaving you with Skynyrd. They're up next on 99.1. You take it easy.
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